0: only hits.
1: The heavy vehicle national law is changing August 1. If you're a driver, there's plenty to know.
2: Fatigue, stress and illness. If you're not right to drive, you've got the authority to call it. And that's a big one for safety. The work diary is getting simpler too, which is good news for all of us.
3: There are also some updates to mass and dimension limits. General mass limits are increasing to match what used to be concessional mass. The general length limit's gone from 19 metres to 20 metres, except the B doubles, they stay the same.
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10: Hi, this is Gary Davies from the LiveTraffic.com Traffic Centre. Here's your latest Hume Highway update. And traffic is generally flowing well between Sydney, Goulburn, Yass, Gundagai, Wagga Wagga, Albury-Wodonga and Melbourne. If you're travelling through major roadworks, remember to slow down and follow reduced speed limits, with delays possible around work zones. Heavy vehicle drivers should allow extra stopping distance, particularly in the early morning where fog may affect visibility through the southern highlands and higher elevations. A reminder, if you see a traffic incident any time on the road, give our Truck Radio Traffic Hotline a call on 0401 912 255 and stay safe out there. Working at the Truck Radio Traffic Centre, this is Gary Davies with traffic updates every hour.
0: Ah, see, the light's busted.
11: Is it?
0: So you can't tell when the mic's on.
11: Oh, right.
0: See, mine's off at the moment.
11: Right, so mine's on.
0: Yeah, but if you hit that button there...
11: See, I'm on now.
0: Oh, yeah?
11: You're off.
0: Mate, the song's finished.
11: Shit. G'day.
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1: 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And right now, this is this week's most requested song we've got from the Truck Radio request line.
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2: 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Hey guys, this is Casey Barnes. Thanks for carrying the nation day and night. This is my new single on Australian Truck Radio. It is called She Does. Hope you enjoy it and stay safe out there.

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0: 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With a Sultan of Swing. Marriage on the Rocks? Classic Rock. 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
4: 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Here's your latest Newell Highway update. And the Newell remains one of Australia's busiest freight routes. 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
9: OpenAI is under renewed scrutiny after one of its agents accessed another government site without authorisation. The model was navigating a New South Wales National Park site and obtained sensitive environmental data when conducting public health research. The tech giant has confirmed no personal records have been taken, but Okta's Chief Security Officer for the Asia Pacific, Matthew Graham, has told News 24 it shows how easily the tech can unintentionally go rogue.
10: It wasn't, you know, a traditional hack per se. It was just basically an AI agent that was tasked to do something and simply wouldn't give up. It was going through its processes. It was trying to figure things out. It was trying to get the answers that it was, you know, simply tasked to do, which is what OpenAI said, is that it was, you know, trying to find some public health information.
9: Leaders of the G7 nations are working together to bring down diesel prices. Motorists in Australia are paying close to $3 a litre as conflict in the Middle East pushes prices up globally. 100 million barrels of emergency oil will be made available over the next 4 months to try and stabilise markets. Dozens of stolen firearms have been targeted in several police raids across the New South Wales south coast. An investigation was launched after 34 firearms were stolen from a property at Kanahuka. 5 simultaneous search warrants led to the arrest of 3 men over the offences. They were all refused bail. The 2032 Olympic and Paralympic Games emblem has accidentally been leaked by the event's organising committee. A video explaining the meaning of the emblem was uploaded to YouTube early, showcasing the artwork in full. Games Minister Tim Mander has told Today the clip was quickly removed, but not before screenshots of the cockatoo-inspired emblem were taken.
11: Obviously, there were people so enthusiastic about looking for the emblem that they've been scanning the internet. It's appeared for a short period of time, and it's out there.
9: The debate over tougher youth crime measures is escalating as legal experts warn restrictive bail laws are unfairly targeting children. Similar to Queensland's adult crime adult time reforms, judges in New South Wales have criticised rules forcing courts to deny bail to teenagers accused of break-ins and vehicle theft. Advocates argue police are overcharging young offenders to keep them behind bars, driving up youth detention rates. The national death rate is set for a sustained rise as millions of baby boomers reach their 80s. The Bureau of Statistics says last year marked near record mortality numbers across the country, with the median age of death rising slightly to 82. Analysts say the increase is purely to a demographic shift. Also making news, a magnitude 4.8 earthquake has rattled thousands of residents across Melbourne and regional Victoria. In finance, the Dow Jones has closed up 250 points, the Nasdaq up 319. One Australian dollar is currently buying 69.5 US cents. Checking sport now, Knights coach Justin Holbrook could come back to haunt the Roosters in tomorrow's NRL Grand Final. He joined Newcastle this year after serving as an assistant coach under Trent Robinson at the Chooks. Many league greats are tipping his inside knowledge to be crucial. Novak Djokovic has survived a major scare at the China Open, overcoming a set deficit and a second set medical timeout to defeat home favourite Yun Chao Katebu in Beijing. The 39-year-old rallied to claim a 4-6, 7-6, 6-2 victory and qualify for the quarterfinals. Manchester City has lodged an appeal after being found guilty of breaching the Premier League's financial rules, and Ferrari's Charles Leclerc has set the pace on day one of practice for the Formula One Grand Prix in Bahrain, held at Sepang Circuit in Malaysia. Oscar Piastri managing sixth fastest in FP2.
3: Making news around the Australian trucking industry this week, and Megatrans 2026, held in Melbourne last week, hailed a great success by attending industry leaders from all transport sectors. A major heavy vehicle compliance blitz across New South Wales and South Australia has seen 203 trucks inspected, with police detecting 52 fatigue breaches and grounding two vehicles. Meanwhile, in other industry news, rising fuel costs continue to put pressure on transport operators. Across the industry, many are reporting operators are carrying freight at rates negotiated when diesel was considerably cheaper, with fuel costs and recovery arrangements currently under review. And congratulations to Anthony Caesar of Coolway Trans, who has been crowned Australia's 2026 UD Trucks Extra Mile Challenge champion. He'll now represent Australia at the global final in Japan next month. Just a few of the stories making news around the Australian trucking industry this week. To keep up to date at any time, head to our website, www.australiantruckradio.com.au. 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
3: Weatherwise, according to the Bureau, around Australia over the next few days, fairly cool in parts. For Melbourne, mostly sunny, top of 24 degrees. For Hobart, a shower or two on the way there, top of only 21. And for the nation's capital, mostly sunny, top of 18 degrees.
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1: 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Just about knock the scales off poor little Dawny.
2: Poor little Dawny? The way you've been feeding her, she's just about as big as the real Dawn.
1: Listen, boy, I've had quite enough of your smart ass university jokes about Dawn Fraser. 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Hmm? She owns a pup.

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1: The engagement between them was warm, but it seems to me, Barnaby Joyson, you're defending your leader, but are you really comfortable with where she is taking you?
2: My feet. 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Sorry, it's a dog.
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1: Mate, do you know what you've got wrapped around the front of your truck?
2: No, officer.
1: Have a look.
2: Oh.
1: Mate, that's a BP fuel price sign.
2: Yes, officer.
1: You didn't notice it? Mate, you've been carting that sign for the last 30 kilometres.
2: I think maybe sandal slipped, officer.
1: Your sandal?
2: Yes, officer. Very slippery sandal. Maybe brake also a little problem.
1: Fair enough.

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0: Highway weather for today's truckies.
13: Weatherwise, according to the Bureau, around Australia over the next few days, fairly cool in parts. For Melbourne, mostly sunny, top of 24 degrees. For Hobart, a shower or two on the way there, top of only 21. And for the nation's capital, mostly sunny, top of 18 degrees.

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0: Hey guys, this is Wally working the phones on the front desk at Truck Radio today. And we are getting loads of calls for this new song which has just dropped from the hotline. 0401 912 255.
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10: At At the Live Traffic Centre, this is Harry Peters with the latest. Conditions are generally good along the New England Highway, with steady freight and passenger vehicle movements between Newcastle, Maitland, Singleton, Tamworth, Armidale, Glen Innes and north into Queensland. Drivers should remain alert for roadworks and maintenance activities along various sections of the route, with reduced speed limits and occasional traffic control measures in place. Allow extra travel time through work zones and follow all signage. Heavy vehicle traffic remains consistent through major freight corridors, particularly around the Hunter Valley and the New England region. Watch for slow-moving agricultural equipment and local traffic entering and exiting the highway in rural areas. As temperatures drop across the tablelands, early morning drivers should also be aware of fog and reduced visibility, especially around Armidale, Guyra and Glen Innes. Remember to take regular fatigue breaks, check your vehicle before departure and maintain safe following distances. A reminder, if you see a traffic incident any time on the road, give our Truck Radio Traffic Hotline a call on 0401 912 255 and stay safe out there. Working at the Truck Radio Traffic Centre, this is Harry Peters with traffic updates every hour.

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2: A five-year-old girl is among 10 people that have been injured after a car lost control and struck a group of Newcastle Knights supporters. The incident happened as thousands of spectators lined the streets near Wall's End to farewell the team bus as it made its way to Sydney for tomorrow's NRL Grand Final. The 18-year-old driver has been arrested, with the incident believed to have been an accident. Speaking after the bus arrived in Sydney, Knights Director of Football Chris James says the team is keeping everyone in their thoughts.
3: The thoughts of everyone at our club are with those that are impacted by this event, to their families, and also that those are on scene. Respectfully now, this is a matter for New South Wales Police, so at this stage the club can make no further comment.
2: Prime Minister Anthony Albanese has released a statement in response to the incident in Newcastle, saying his thoughts are with everyone injured or involved. He says rugby league brings everyone together and this should have been a weekend of excitement and pride for Newcastle fans. Turning to other news, drivers could see some relief at the Bowser after G7 nations agreed to release 100 million barrels of emergency crude and diesel reserves into global markets. The emergency intervention is being made as conflict in the Middle East continues to hold crude oil prices above $100 a barrel. French President and G7 Chairman Emmanuel Macron says it's aimed at alleviating the pressure of supply uncertainties.
4: We agreed that there would be no export bans among G7 members, meaning there would be coordination and cooperation and no export prohibitions on any product category whatsoever. This is a very important point as rumours in the market can drive up prices.
2: That translation thanks to News 24. The federal government has welcomed the development but says it's too early to say what impact it will have on fuel prices domestically. Hundreds of One Nation supporters have gathered in Melbourne for the launch of the Minor Party's Victorian election campaign. Pauline Hanson has joined State Leader Warren Pickering at the event, where a raft of policy commitments will be unveiled. Flood prevention efforts are being stepped up in Nepal as the country recovers from a devastating glacial disaster. 5,000 people are still missing, caught up in landslides and flash flooding near the Tibetan border in August. Four high-altitude glacial lakes are being drained to reduce the risk of another emergency. Also making news, a 4.8 magnitude earthquake has rattled the Victorian town of Leongatha, southeast of Melbourne. And a measles alert has been issued for Sydney's southwest. Turning to sport, here's Troy Dodds.
5: Good afternoon. The countdown continues to tomorrow's NRL and NRLW grand finals, with the Roosters hoping to win both the men's and women's titles. Corbin Baxter is retiring after tomorrow's NRLW decider, and the Roosters fullback says she's been enjoying the build-up.
6: You know, to play in a grand final is really special, and yeah, it's a bit funny thinking that it's going to be my last one, a bit sad, but yeah, just making the most of the week with the girls. With all the staff and making sure it's one to remember.
5: Meantime, the Australian PM's 13 take on the Papua New Guinea PM's 13 in Port Moresby this afternoon. In the women's match, Australia leads PNG 28-6 at half-time. The first of today's AFLW matches is about to get underway in Sydney, with the GWS Giants taking on Essendon. Later this afternoon, the Western Bulldogs take on St Kilda. Brisbane play Gold Coast. Tonight, Port Adelaide takes on crosstown rivals the Crows. And there's Group 1 racing in both Melbourne and Sydney today. The Turnbull Stakes, the highlight at Flemington. In Randwick, it's the Darley Flight and the Epsom. I'm Troy Dodds. That's the latest news and sports.
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just for the action. The feeling's still the same. You've got butterflies in the stomach. Your mind is on the game. Play this game of rugby league. Some folks would think you're nuts.

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4: Highway weather. For today's truckies.
1: Weatherwise, according to the Bureau, around Australia over the next few days, fairly cool in parts. For Melbourne, mostly sunny, top of 24 degrees. For Hobart, a shower or two on the way there, top of only 21. And for the nation's capital, mostly sunny, top of 18 degrees.

0: This is your captain speaking. We're sorry to announce that we have overbooked our music. 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
5: 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General mass limits are increasing to match what used to be concessional mass. The general length limit's gone from 19 metres to 20 metres, except for B doubles, they stay the same.
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11: Hi, this is Joe Stanley from the LiveTraffic.com Traffic Centre checking the Hume Highway today. If you're heading south out of Sydney, the Hume is moving, but keep your eyes open as traffic builds through the Sydney and southwestern sections. Further south, Watch your speed and allow extra time where pavement rehabilitation works are planned on sections of the Hume Highway. Heading through Goulburn, Yass and on towards the Riverina, it's the usual mix of cars, caravans and plenty of big rigs, so give yourself plenty of room and watch those merging lanes. And if you're crossing the border into Victoria, remember, conditions can change quickly, especially overnight and early morning. For the latest incidents, closures and changed traffic conditions, always check Live Traffic NSW and give us a call anytime on the Truck Radio Traffic Hotline. A call anytime on 0401 912 255. So whether you're Sydney bound, Melbourne bound or somewhere in between, keep the shiny side up, the rubber side down and give yourself plenty of stopping distance. 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
1: 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Yeah, everyone says that. 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
5: 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Here's your latest Stuart Highway update. And traffic conditions remain generally clear from Port Augusta through Coober Pedy, Alice Springs, Tennant Creek and Darwin. 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Watch for road trains, livestock and wildlife, particularly after dark. Travel safely and enjoy the journey. A reminder, if you see a traffic incident any time on the road, give our Truck Radio Traffic Hotline a call on 0401 912 555 and stay safe out there. 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
10: A five-year-old girl is among 10 people that have been injured after a car lost control and struck a group of Newcastle Knights supporters. The incident happened as thousands of spectators lined the streets near Wall's End to farewell the team bus as it made its way to Sydney for tomorrow's NRL Grand Final. The 18-year-old driver has been arrested, with the incident believed to have been an accident. Speaking after the bus arrived in Sydney, Knights Director of Football Chris James says the team is keeping everyone in their thoughts.
11: The thoughts of everyone at our club are with those that are impacted by this event, to their families and also that those are on scene. Respectfully now, this is a matter for New South Wales Police, so at this stage the club can make no further comment.
10: Prime Minister Anthony Albanese has released a statement in response to the incident in Newcastle, saying his thoughts are with everyone injured or involved. He says rugby league brings everyone together and this should have been a weekend of excitement and pride for Newcastle fans. Turning to other news, drivers could see some relief at the Bowser after G7 nations agreed to release 100 million barrels of emergency crude and diesel reserves into global markets. The emergency intervention is being made as conflict in the Middle East continues to hold crude oil prices above $100 a barrel. French President and G7 Chairman Emmanuel Macron says it's aimed at alleviating the pressure of supply uncertainties.
12: We agreed that there would be no export bans among G7 members, meaning there would be coordination and cooperation and no export prohibitions on any product category whatsoever. This is a very important point as rumours in the market can drive up prices.
10: That translation thanks to News 24. The federal government has welcomed the development but says it's too early to say what impact it will have on fuel prices domestically. Hundreds of One Nation supporters have gathered in Melbourne for the launch of the minor party's Victorian election campaign. Pauline Hanson has joined State Leader Warren Pickering at the event, where a raft of policy commitments will be unveiled. Flood prevention efforts are being stepped up in Nepal as the country recovers from a devastating glacial disaster. 5,000 people are still missing, caught up in landslides and flash flooding near the Tibetan border in August. Four high-altitude glacial lakes are being drained to reduce the risk of another emergency. Also making news, a 4.8 magnitude earthquake has rattled the Victorian town of Leongatha, southeast of Melbourne. And a measles alert has been issued for Sydney's southwest. Turning to sport, here's Troy Dodds.
13: Good afternoon. The countdown continues to tomorrow's NRL and NRLW grand finals, with the Roosters hoping to win both the men's and women's titles. Corbin Baxter is retiring after tomorrow's NRLW decider, and the Roosters fullback says she's been enjoying the build-up.
14: You know, to play in a grand final is really special, and yeah, it's a bit funny thinking that it's going to be my last one, a bit sad, but just making the most of the week with the girls, with all the staff, and making sure it's one to remember.
13: Meantime, the Australian PM's 13 take on the Papua New Guinea PM's 13 in Port Moresby this afternoon. In the women's match, Australia leads PNG 28-6 at half-time. The first of today's AFLW matches is about to get underway in Sydney, with the GWS Giants taking on Essendon. Later this afternoon, the Western Bulldogs take on St Kilda. Brisbane play Gold Coast. Tonight, Port Adelaide takes on crosstown rivals the Crows. And there's Group 1 racing in both Melbourne and Sydney today. The Turnbull Stakes, the highlight at Flemington. In Randwick, it's the Daly Flight and the Epsom. I'm Troy Dodds. That's the latest news and sports.
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4: Weatherwise, according to the Bureau, around Australia over the next few days, fairly cool in parts. For Melbourne, mostly sunny, top of 24 degrees. For Hobart, a shower or two on the way there, top of only 21. And for the nation's capital, mostly sunny, top of 18 degrees.

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1: Intercept! Sandon Smith! He's running away! Newcastle riding him home! 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And for the first time in 25 years, the Newcastle Knights are off to the grand final! Oh, that's incredible. What a game.

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1: 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Australia!

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9: Highway weather for today's truckies.
10: Weather-wise, according to the Bureau, around Australia over the next few days, fairly cool in parts. For Melbourne, mostly sunny, top of 24 degrees. For Hobart, a shower or two on the way there, top of only 21. And for the nation's capital, mostly sunny, top of 18 degrees. Rolling

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0: 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And we are getting loads of calls for this new song which has just dropped from the hotline. 0401 912 255.
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2: 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Thanks so much, fellas.

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8: This is Leon Marshall from the LiveTraffic.com Traffic Center. Here's your latest Pacific Highway update. And traffic is flowing well across most sections, but keep an eye out for roadworks, holiday traffic, and local delays through the larger regional centers. Stay alert in 110 zones. Watch for wildlife around dawn and dusk. That's your Pacific Highway update. A reminder if you see a traffic incident any times on the road. 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Working at the Truck Radio Traffic Center, this is Leon Marshall with traffic updates every hour.
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3: A five-year-old girl is among 10 people that have been injured after a car lost control and struck a group of Newcastle Knights supporters. The incident happened as thousands of spectators lined the streets near Wall's End to farewell the team bus as it made its way to Sydney for tomorrow's NRL Grand Final. The 18-year-old driver has been arrested, with the incident believed to have been an accident. Speaking after the bus arrived in Sydney, Knights Director of Football Chris James says the team is keeping everyone in their thoughts.
4: The thoughts of everyone at our club are with those that are impacted by this event, to their families, and also that those are on scene. Respectfully now, this is a matter for New South Wales Police, so at this stage the club can make no further comment.
3: Prime Minister Anthony Albanese has released a statement in response to the incident in Newcastle, saying his thoughts are with everyone injured or involved. He says rugby league brings everyone together and this should have been a weekend of excitement and pride for Newcastle fans. Turning to other news, drivers could see some relief at the Bowser after G7 nations agreed to release 100 million barrels of emergency crude and diesel reserves into global markets. The emergency intervention is being made as conflict in the Middle East continues to hold crude oil prices above $100 a barrel. French President and G7 Chairman Emmanuel Macron says it's aimed at alleviating the pressure of supply uncertainties.
5: We agreed that there would be no export bans among G7 members, meaning there would be coordination and cooperation and no export prohibitions on any product category whatsoever. This is a very important point as rumours in the market can drive up prices.
3: That translation thanks to News 24. The federal government has welcomed the development but says it's too early to say what impact it will have on fuel prices domestically. Hundreds of One Nation supporters have gathered in Melbourne for the launch of the Minor Party's Victorian election campaign. Pauline Hanson has joined State Leader Warren Pickering at the event, where a raft of policy commitments will be unveiled. Flood prevention efforts are being stepped up in Nepal as the country recovers from a devastating glacial disaster. 5,000 people are still missing, caught up in landslides and flash flooding near the Tibetan border in August. Four high-altitude glacial lakes are being drained to reduce the risk of another emergency. Also making news, a 4.8 magnitude earthquake has rattled the Victorian town of Leongatha, southeast of Melbourne, and a measles alert has been issued for Sydney's southwest. Turning to sport, here's Troy Dodds.
6: Good afternoon. The countdown continues to tomorrow's NRL and NRLW grand finals, with the Roosters hoping to win both the men's and women's titles. Corbin Baxter is retiring after tomorrow's NRLW decider, and the Roosters fullback says she's been enjoying the build-up.
7: You know, to play in a grand final is really special, and yeah, it's a bit funny thinking that it's going to be my last one, a bit sad, but yeah, just making the most of the week with the girls. With all the staff and making sure it's one to remember.
6: Meantime, the Australian PM's 13 take on the Papua New Guinea PM's 13 in Port Moresby this afternoon. In the women's match, Australia leads PNG 28-6 at half-time. The first of today's AFLW matches is about to get underway in Sydney, with the GWS Giants taking on Essendon. Later this afternoon, the Western Bulldogs take on St Kilda. Brisbane play Gold Coast. Tonight, Port Adelaide takes on crosstown rivals the Crows. And there's Group 1 racing in both Melbourne and Sydney today. The Turnbull Stakes, the highlight at Flemington. In Randwick, it's the Daly Flight and the Epsom. I'm Troy Dodds. That's the latest news and sports.
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4: Today's truckies.
1: Weather-wise, according to the Bureau, around Australia over the next few days, fairly cool in parts. For Melbourne, mostly sunny, top of 24 degrees. For Hobart, a shower or two on the way there, top of only 21. And for the nation's capital, mostly sunny, top of 18 degrees.
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5: 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General mass limits are increasing to match what used to be concessional mass. The general length limit's gone from 19 metres to 20 metres, except the B-doubles, they stay the same.
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13: 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Here's your latest Hume Highway update. And traffic is generally flowing well between Sydney, Goulburn, Yass, Gundagai, Wagga Wagga, Albury-Wodonga and Melbourne. If you're travelling through major roadworks, remember to slow down and follow reduced speed limits, with delays possible around work zones. Heavy vehicle drivers should allow extra stopping distance, particularly in the early morning where fog may affect visibility through the southern highlands and higher elevations. A reminder, if you see a traffic incident any time on the road, give our Truck Radio Traffic Hotline a call on 0401 912 255 and stay safe out there. Working at the Truck Radio Traffic Centre, this is Gary Davies with traffic updates every hour.
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0: Australian Truck Radio, and this is Tony playing the great songs down here at the radio station. 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
1: 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Just wanted to say, love the roads reports on Truck Radio and that you run the best music mix. Thanks, guys. Keep on trucking, fellas.

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5: 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Here's your latest Newell Highway update. And the Newell remains one of Australia's busiest freight routes. 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A reminder, if you see a traffic incident anytime on the road, give our truck radio traffic hotline a call on 0401-9120-255 and stay safe out there. 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
10: A five-year-old girl is among 10 people that have been injured after a car lost control and struck a group of Newcastle Knights supporters. The incident happened as thousands of spectators lined the streets near Wall's End to farewell the team bus as it made its way to Sydney for tomorrow's NRL Grand Final. The 18-year-old driver has been arrested, with the incident believed to have been an accident. Speaking after the bus arrived in Sydney, Knights Director of Football Chris James says the team is keeping everyone in their thoughts.
11: The thoughts of everyone at our club are with those that are impacted by this event, to their families and also that those are on scene. Respectfully now, this is a matter for New South Wales Police, so at this stage the club can make no further comment.
10: Prime Minister Anthony Albanese has released a statement in response to the incident in Newcastle, saying his thoughts are with everyone injured or involved. He says rugby league brings everyone together and this should have been a weekend of excitement and pride for Newcastle fans. Turning to other news, drivers could see some relief at the Bowser after G7 nations agreed to release 100 million barrels of emergency crude and diesel reserves into global markets. The emergency intervention is being made as conflict in the Middle East continues to hold crude oil prices above $100 a barrel. French President and G7 Chairman Emmanuel Macron says it's aimed at alleviating the pressure of supply uncertainties.
12: We agreed that there would be no export bans among G7 members, meaning there would be coordination and cooperation and no export prohibitions on any product category whatsoever. This is a very important point as rumours in the market can drive up prices.
10: That translation thanks to News 24. The federal government has welcomed the development but says it's too early to say what impact it will have on fuel prices domestically. Hundreds of One Nation supporters have gathered in Melbourne for the launch of the Minor Party's Victorian election campaign. Pauline Hanson has joined State Leader Warren Pickering at the event, where a raft of policy commitments will be unveiled. Flood prevention efforts are being stepped up in Nepal as the country recovers from a devastating glacial disaster. 5,000 people are still missing, caught up in landslides and flash flooding near the Tibetan border in August. Four high-altitude glacial lakes are being drained to reduce the risk of another emergency. Also making news, a 4.8 magnitude earthquake has rattled the Victorian town of Leongatha, southeast of Melbourne. And a measles alert has been issued for Sydney's southwest. Turning to sport, here's Troy Dodds.
13: Good afternoon. The countdown continues to tomorrow's NRL and NRLW grand finals, with the Roosters hoping to win both the men's and women's titles. Corbin Baxter is retiring after tomorrow's NRLW decider, and the Roosters fullback says she's been enjoying the build-up.
14: You know, to play in a grand final is really special, and yeah, it's a bit funny thinking that it's going to be my last one, a bit sad, but just making the most of the week with the girls, with all the staff, and making sure it's one to remember.
13: Meantime, the Australian PM's 13 take on the Papua New Guinea PM's 13 in Port Moresby this afternoon. In the women's match, Australia leads PNG 28-6 at half-time. The first of today's AFLW matches is about to get underway in Sydney, with the GWS Giants taking on Essendon. Later this afternoon, the Western Bulldogs take on St Kilda. Brisbane play Gold Coast. Tonight, Port Adelaide takes on crosstown rivals the Crows. And there's Group 1 racing in both Melbourne and Sydney today. The Turnbull Stakes, the highlight at Flemington. In Randwick, it's the Darley Flight and the Epsom. I'm Troy Dodds. That's the latest news and sports.
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15: Weather-wise, according to the Bureau, around Australia over the next few days, fairly cool in parts. For Melbourne, mostly sunny, top of 24 degrees. For Hobart, a shower or two on the way there, top of only 21. And for the nation's capital, mostly sunny, top of 18 degrees.

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9: Highway weather for today's truckies.
7: Weatherwise, according to the Bureau, around Australia over the next few days, fairly cool in parts. For Melbourne, mostly sunny, top of 24 degrees. For Hobart, a shower or two on the way there, top of only 21. And for the nation's capital, mostly sunny, top of 18 degrees.

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0: Hey guys, this is Wally working the phones on the front desk at Truck Radio today. And we are getting loads of calls for this new song which has just dropped from the hotline. 0401 912 255.
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2: 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Could I hear the new Paul Kelly song, Take It Handy? Great song, thanks fellas. Australia!

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2: 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Just wanted to say, love listening to Australian Truck Radio out here. Keep up the great work, fellas.

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10: At the live traffic centre, this is Harry Peters with the latest. Conditions are generally good along the New England Highway, with steady freight and passenger vehicle movements between Newcastle, Maitland, Singleton, Tamworth, Armidale, Glen Innes and north into Queensland. Drivers should remain alert for roadworks and maintenance activities along various sections of the route, with reduced speed limits and occasional traffic control measures in place. Allow extra travel time through work zones and follow all signage. Heavy vehicle traffic remains consistent through major freight corridors, particularly around the Hunter Valley and the New England region. Watch for slow-moving agricultural equipment and local traffic entering and exiting the highway in rural areas. As temperatures drop across the Tablelands, early morning drivers should also be aware of fog and reduced visibility, especially around Armidale, Guyra and Glen Innes. Remember to take regular fatigue breaks, check your vehicle before departure and maintain safe following distances. A reminder, if you see a traffic incident any time on the road, give our Truck Radio Traffic Hotline a call on 0401 912 255 and stay safe out there. 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

0: including a 5-year-old girl who suffered a cardiac arrest and remains in a coma. New South Wales Police Minister Yasmin Catley says this was a preventable...
1: The Minister for Roads, Jenny Aitchison, and I stood with police calling on motorists, calling on drivers to drive safely on our roads over the long weekend. We knew that this weekend would be a busy weekend.
0: Newcastle Knights captain Callum Ponga says his heart is with everyone injured in the crash as the town grapples with the events of this morning. Newcastle Mayor Gavin Morris says the community is heartbroken.
2: This was going to be a big day. It started out so joyous. It was going to be a day of celebration.
0: Prime Minister Anthony Albanese has issued a statement saying his thoughts are with everyone injured or involved in the crash. Drivers could see some relief at the Bowser after G7 nations agreed to release 100 million barrels of emergency crude and diesel reserves into global markets. The emergency intervention is being made as conflict in the Middle East continues to hold the crude oil prices above $100 a barrel. French President and G7 Chairman Emmanuel Macron says it's aimed at alleviating the pressure of supply uncertainties.
3: We agreed that there would be no export bans among G7 members, meaning there would be coordination and cooperation and no export prohibitions on any product category whatsoever. This is a very important point as rumours in the market can drive up prices.
0: That translation thanks to News 24. The federal government's welcomed the development but says it's too early to say what impact it'll have on fuel prices domestically. Toyota is contacting owners of Klugers made between 2021 and 2025 as a recall is expanded. The Federal Transport Department warns a safety defect in the second row seats could cause injury or death. More than 46,000 vehicles are now affected. And a measles alert has been issued for Sydney Southwest. A traveller returning from Southeast Asia has visited a number of locations in the Campbelltown area while unknowingly infectious. Checking sport, Newcastle Knights coach Justin Holbrook could come back to haunt the Roosters in Sunday's NRL Grand Final. He joined Newcastle this year after serving as an assistant coach under Trent Robinson at the Chooks. League legend Josh Morris says Holbrook's inside knowledge will be crucial.
4: He knows plenty about their weaknesses and some of the players' strengths and weaknesses as well. So he'd want to exploit that as well and try and use his knowledge of inside those walls against the Roosters.
0: Still on the league, Australia thrashed Papua New Guinea 60-10 in the PM's 13th match in Port Moresby. There were wins in the AFLW for Port Adelaide, Western Bulldogs, Essendon and the Gold Coast Suns. In the NBL, a win for the Cairns Taipans over Melbourne United 107-95 and the Tasmanian Jack Jumpers over Brisbane Bullets 109-99. Ferrari's Charles Leclerc has set the pace on day one, and that's the latest news and sport.
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for the action. Feeling's still the same. You've got butterflies in the stomach, but your mind is on the game. 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Some folks would think you're nuts.

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4: For today's truckies.
1: Weather-wise, according to the Bureau, around Australia over the next few days, fairly cool in parts. For Melbourne, mostly sunny, top of 24 degrees. For Hobart, a shower or two on the way there, top of only 21. And for the nation's capital, mostly sunny, top of 18 degrees.

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4: 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General mass limits are increasing to match what used to be concessional mass. The general length limit's gone from 19 metres to 20 metres, except the B-doubles, they stayed the same.
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11: 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If you're heading south out of Sydney, the Hume is moving, but keep your eyes open as traffic builds through the Sydney and southwestern sections. Further south, watch your speed and allow extra time where pavement rehabilitation works are planned on sections of the Hume Highway. Heading through Goulburn, Yass and on towards the Riverina, it's the usual mix of cars, caravans and plenty of big rigs, so give yourself plenty of room and watch those merging lanes. And if you're crossing the border into Victoria, remember, conditions can change quickly, especially overnight and early morning. For the latest incidents, closures and changed traffic conditions, always check Live Traffic NSW and give us a call anytime on the Truck Radio Traffic Hotline. 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So whether you're Sydney bound, Melbourne bound or somewhere in between, keep the shiny side up, the rubber side down and give yourself plenty of stopping distance. 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
1: Yeah. Apart from that, what's been the best?
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2: 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And right now, this is this week's most requested song we've got from the Truck Radio request line. 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
1: Hey, this is
2: Hey guys, this is Casey Barnes. Thanks for carrying the nation day and night. This is my new single on Australian Truck Radio. It is called She Does. Hope you enjoy it and stay safe out there.

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4: 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Welcome to another 2 hours of madcap, zany, unpredictable entertainment with Dax the Duck and the Dross on Hey Hey It's Saturday. And now, you culture vultures, let's hear it for the host, David and Daniel Summers. All right.
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7: 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Here's your latest Stuart Highway update. And traffic conditions remain generally clear from Port Augusta through Coober Pedy, Alice Springs, Tennant Creek and Darwin. With long distances between services, ensure you've got plenty of fuel, water and supplies before heading out. Watch for road trains, livestock and wildlife, particularly after dark. Travel safely and enjoy the journey. A reminder, if you see a traffic incident any time on the road, give our Truck Radio Traffic Hotline a call on 0401 912 555 and stay safe out there. Working at the Truck Radio Traffic Centre, this is Gary Davies with traffic updates every hour.
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12: Police say there is no suggestion a car was deliberately driven into a crowd of NRL fans in Newcastle, north of Sydney. Fans were cheering on the Newcastle Knights players making their way to Sydney ahead of tomorrow's grand final when a BMW spun out of control, striking spectators who'd lined the street at Wall's End. The 18-year-old P-plate driver of the car has been arrested, remains in custody but is yet to be charged. 10 people have been injured, 2 critically, including a 5-year-old girl who suffered a cardiac arrest and remains in a coma. New South Wales Police Minister Yasmin Catley says this was a preventable.
13: The Minister for Roads, Jenny Aitchison, and I stood with police calling on motorists, calling on drivers to drive safely on our roads over the long weekend. We knew that this weekend would be a busy weekend.
12: Newcastle Knights captain Callum Ponga says his heart is with everyone injured in the crash as the town grapples with the events of this morning. Newcastle Mayor Gavin Morris says the community is heartbroken.
14: This was going to be a big day. It started out so joyous. It was going to be a day of celebration.
12: Prime Minister Anthony Albanese has issued a statement saying his thoughts are with everyone injured or involved in the crash. Drivers could see some relief at the Bowser after G7 nations agreed to release 100 million barrels of emergency crude and diesel reserves into global markets. The emergency intervention is being made as conflict in the Middle East continues to hold the crude oil prices above $100 a barrel. French President and G7 Chairman Emmanuel Macron says it's aimed at alleviating the pressure of supply uncertainties.
1: We agreed that there would be no export bans among G7 members, meaning there would be coordination and cooperation and no export prohibitions on any product category whatsoever. This is a very important point as rumours in the market can drive up prices.
12: That translation thanks to News 24. The federal government's welcomed the development but says it's too early to say what impact it'll have on fuel prices domestically. Toyota is contacting owners of Klugers made between 2021 and 2025 as a recall is expanded. The Federal Transport Department warns a safety defect in the second row seats could cause injury or death. More than 46,000 vehicles are now affected. And a measles alert has been issued for Sydney Southwest. A traveller returning from Southeast Asia has visited a number of locations in the Campbelltown area while unknowingly infectious. Checking sport, Newcastle Knights coach Justin Holbrook could come back to haunt the Roosters in Sunday's NRL Grand Final. He joined Newcastle this year after serving as an assistant coach under Trent Robinson at the Chooks. League legend Josh Morris says Holbrook's inside knowledge will be crucial.
14: He knows plenty about their weaknesses and some of the players' strengths and weaknesses as well. So he'd want to exploit that as well and try and use his knowledge of inside those walls against the Roosters.
12: Still on the league, Australia thrashed Papua New Guinea 60-10 in the PN's 13th match in Port Moresby. There were wins in the AFLW for Port Adelaide, Western Bulldogs, Essendon and the Gold Coast Suns. In the NBL, a win for the Cairns Taipans over Melbourne United 107-95 and the Tasmanian Jack Jumpers over Brisbane Bullets 109-99. Ferrari's Charles Leclerc has set the pace on day one, and that's the latest news and sport.
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6: Weather-wise, according to the Bureau, around Australia over the next few days, fairly cool in parts. For Melbourne, mostly sunny, top of 24 degrees. For Hobart, a shower or two on the way there, top of only 21. And for the nation's capital, mostly sunny, top of 18 degrees.

0: 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Test, test, test, test, test, test.
1: Mate, you left the tipper up. 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I dump at last job. I forget make down. 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
4: Breaker 19, this here's a rubber duck. You got a copy on me, Big Ben? Come on. Yeah, 10-4, Big Ben, for sure, for sure. By golly, it's clean, clear to Flagtown. Come on. Yeah, it's a big 10-4 there, Big Ben. Yeah, we definitely got the front door, good buddy. Mercy sakes alive, looks like we got us a convoy.
5: It was the dark of the moon on the 6th of June in a Kenworth pulling logs. Cab over Pete with a reefer on and a Jimmy hauling hogs. We is heading for Bear on I-10 about a mile out of Shaky Town. I says, Pigpen, this here's a rubber duck and I'm about to put the hammer.

0: Now you want to back off them hogs? Good, 10-4, about 5 miles or so. 10, roger, them hogs is getting intense up here.
1: By the time we got into Tulsa Town, we had 85 trucks in all. But they's a roadblock up on the clover leaf, and them bears is wall to wall. Yeah, them smokies as thick as bugs on a bumper. They even had a bear in the air. I says, calling all trucks, this here is the duck. We about

0: Big Ben. 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Yeah, them hulk is starting to close up my sinuses. Mercy sakes, you better back off another 10.
1: Well, we rolled up Interstate 44 like a rocket sled on rails. We tore up all of our swindle sheets and left them setting on the scales. By the time we hit that shy town, them bears was getting smart. They'd brought up some reinforcements from the Illinois National Guard. There's armored cars and tanks and jeeps and rigs of every size. Yeah, them chicken coops was full of bears, and choppers filled the skies. Well, we shot the line, we went for broke, with 1,000 screaming trucks, and 11 long-haired friends of Jesus in a chartreuse microbus.
0: Hey, rubber duck, just sodbuster, come on there, you have 10-4 sodbuster. Listen, you want to put that microbus in behind that suicide jockey? Yeah, he's hauling dynamite, and he needs all the help he can get.
1: Well, we laid a strip for the Jersey Shore and prepared to cross the line. I could see the bridge was lined with bears, but it didn't have a doggone dime. I says, Pigpen, this here's a rubber duck. We just ain't a gonna pay no toll. So we crashed the gate.

0: talk about what's been in them honks out there for sure. Well, mercy sakes, good buddy. We're going to back on out here, so keep the bugs off your glass and the bears off your...
1: This is not a test. Test, test, test, test, test, test.
2: I told people we wouldn't make changes. The proof's in the pudding, Andrew.
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1: 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Australia.

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1: Hello guys, Tina here from Grafton, working the highway up north to Queensland this week. Could I hear the new Taylor Swift song, I Knew You Were Trouble? Australia!

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10: Highway weather for today's truckies.
11: Weather-wise, according to the Bureau, around Australia over the next few days, fairly cool in parts. For Melbourne, mostly sunny, top of 24 degrees. For Hobart, a shower or two on the way there, top of only 21. And for the nation's capital, mostly sunny, top of 18 degrees.

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watch the shuttle fly away last day. And for some kids behind my seat, there's a very special treat. More than just history on parade. 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
1: falling. This is the weekend. 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
0: See, mine's off at the moment.
1: Right, so mine's on.
0: Yeah, but if you hit that button there...
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0: Oh, yeah?
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0: Mate, the song's finished.
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And we are getting loads of calls for this new song which has just dropped from the hotline. 0401 912 255.

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2: 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Just wanted to say love Truck Radio. 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
8: 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Here's your latest Pacific Highway update. And traffic is flowing well across most sections, but keep an eye out for roadworks, holiday traffic, and local delays through the larger regional centers. Stay alert in 110 zones. Watch for wildlife around dawn and dusk. That's your Pacific Highway update. A reminder if you see a traffic incident any times on the road. 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
4: Police say there is no suggestion a car was deliberately driven into a crowd of NRL fans in Newcastle, north of Sydney. Fans were cheering on the Newcastle Knights players making their way to Sydney ahead of tomorrow's grand final when a BMW spun out of control, striking spectators who'd lined the street at Wall's End. The 18-year-old P-plate driver of the car has been arrested, remains in custody but is yet to be charged. 10 people have been injured, 2 critically, including a 5-year-old girl who suffered a cardiac arrest and remains in a coma. New South Wales Police Minister Yasmin Catley says this was a preventable.
5: The Minister for Roads, Jenny Aitchison, and I stood with police calling on motorists, calling on drivers to drive safely on our roads over the long weekend. We knew that this weekend would be a busy weekend.
4: Newcastle Knights captain Callum Ponga says his heart is with everyone injured in the crash as the town grapples with the events of this morning. Newcastle Mayor Gavin Morris says the community is heartbroken.
6: This was going to be a big day. It started out so joyous. It was going to be a day of celebration.
4: Prime Minister Anthony Albanese has issued a statement saying his thoughts are with everyone injured or involved in the crash. Drivers could see some relief at the Bowser after G7 nations agreed to release 100 million barrels of emergency crude and diesel reserves into global markets. The emergency intervention is being made as conflict in the Middle East continues to hold the crude oil prices above $100 a barrel. French President and G7 Chairman Emmanuel Macron says it's aimed at alleviating the pressure of supply uncertainties.
7: On a décidé.
8: We agreed that there would be no export bans among G7 members, meaning there would be coordination and cooperation and no export prohibitions on any product category whatsoever. This is a very important point as rumours in the market can drive up prices.
4: That translation thanks to News 24. The federal government's welcomed the development but says it's too early to say what impact it'll have on fuel prices domestically. Toyota is contacting owners of Klugers made between 2021 and 2025 as a recall is expanded. The Federal Transport Department warns a safety defect in the second row seats could cause injury or death. More than 46,000 vehicles are now affected. And a measles alert has been issued for Sydney Southwest. A traveller returning from Southeast Asia has visited a number of locations in the Campbelltown area while unknowingly infectious. Checking sport, Newcastle Knights coach Justin Holbrook could come back to haunt the Roosters in Sunday's NRL Grand Final. He joined Newcastle this year after serving as an assistant coach under Trent Robinson at the Chooks. League legend Josh Morris says Holbrook's inside knowledge will be crucial.
7: He knows plenty about their weaknesses and some of the players' strengths and weaknesses as well. So he'd want to exploit that as well and try and use his knowledge of inside those walls against the Roosters.
4: Still on the league, Australia thrashed Papua New Guinea 60-10 in the PM's 13th match in Port Moresby. There were wins in the AFLW for Port Adelaide, Western Bulldogs, Essendon and the Gold Coast Suns. In the NBL, a win for the Cairns Taipans over Melbourne United 107-95 and the Tasmanian Jack Jumpers over Brisbane Bullets 109-99. Ferrari's Charles Leclerc has set the pace on day one, and that's the latest news in sport.
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4: Today's truckies.
1: Weather-wise, according to the Bureau, around Australia over the next few days, fairly cool in parts. For Melbourne, mostly sunny, top of 24 degrees. For Hobart, a shower or two on the way there, top of only 21. And for the nation's capital, mostly sunny, top of 18 degrees.

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0: 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Classic rock. With a Sultan's on swing. Marriage on the rocks? Classic rock. 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
1: 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If you're a driver, there's plenty to know.
2: 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If you're not right to drive, you've got the authority to call it. And that's a big one for safety. The work diary is getting simpler too, which is good news for all of us.
3: There are also some updates to mass and dimension limits. General mass limits are increasing to match what used to be concessional mass. The general length limit's gone from 19 metres to 20 metres, except the B-doubles, they stay the same.
4: 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So if you're a part of the NHVAS, make sure you check out what it means for you and your operation. At the end of the day, it's on us as drivers to make sure we're doing the right thing. Find out what it means for you. Stay safe, stay compliant, check out the website.
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11: Hi, this is Gary Davies from the LiveTraffic.com Traffic Centre. Here's your latest Hume Highway update. And traffic is generally flowing well between Sydney, Goulburn, Yass, Gundagai, Wagga Wagga, Albury-Wodonga and Melbourne. If you're travelling through major roadworks, remember to slow down and follow reduced speed limits, with delays possible around work zones. heavy vehicle drivers should allow extra stopping distance, particularly in the early morning where fog may affect visibility through the southern highlands and higher elevations. A reminder, if you see a traffic incident any time on the road, give our truck radio traffic hotline a call on 0401 912 255 and stay safe out there. Working at the Truck Radio Traffic Centre, this is Gary Davies with traffic updates every hour.
12: 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Hello there. I'm the Tooth Fairy.
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0: Australian Truck Radio on a Team Super Super Music Sunday. 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Sunday morning rain is
1: falling. This is the weekend. It's the weekend. Australian Truck Radio. There's all kinds of rock, but only one station plays great classic rock.
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0: 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What a great decade of music.
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6: 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Here's your latest Newell Highway update. And the Newell remains one of Australia's busiest freight routes. 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
12: The 18-year-old driver of a car that crashed into a group of 10 Newcastle Knights supporters has now been charged. Carolee Katsimbanis reports.
13: The P-plater faces 9 charges, including 3 counts of dangerous driving occasioning grievous bodily harm and 3 counts of negligent driving. He's been refused bail to appear in court on Sunday, his licence also suspended. His 2 male passengers, aged 18 and 19, were not injured. Police have now seized the car and it'll undergo forensic examination. A 5-year-old girl and a 67-year-old man remain in a critical but now stable condition. Investigations into the incident continue. Carolee Katsimbanis reporting.
12: Novocastrians are being urged to unite ahead of tonight's NRL Grand Final against the Roosters. Around 80,000 fans are expected to pack out a core stadium for a decider that will rewrite the history books. Newcastle Lord Mayor Gavin Morris telling Today he understands how yesterday's tragedy has cast a shadow over a weekend to be celebrated.
14: It's okay to support and celebrate the Knights, and it's okay to keep the victims in the back of your mind with your thoughts with them. I'm calling on our community to come together like never before. It's going to be a special day, no matter what.
12: Domestic and family violence offending rates in Queensland appear to be falling, but advocates say police data doesn't tell the full story. Close to 51,000 assaults were recorded last financial year, down from 56,000 in the 18 months prior. Specialist services, however, say they're being inundated with women reaching out for help. Treasurer Jim Chalmers is in Tokyo for talks with Japanese business leaders in a bid to pitch Australia as a stable investment destination amid global economic turbulence. Dr. Chalmers will meet with more than 30 chief executives from Japan's major firms discussing opportunities in renewables, critical minerals and AI. The two-day visit also aims to strengthen bilateral ties. Drones are providing an extra eye in the sky for thousands of beachgoers flocking to the east coastline. Daily drone flights have been expanded in New South Wales and Queensland to track marine life and identify dangerous rip currents in real time. Surf Life Saving Queensland's Matt Thompson says the aerial operators communicate directly with ground crews.
15: So our goal is to make sure that if we do see the possibility of an interaction with a marine creature like a shark, that we can get people out of the water, let those creatures pass through, allow everybody to get on with their day.
12: And Peak Medical Bodies are warning common weight loss drugs can pose life-threatening risks in surgery. Research shows patients on GLP-1 medications face a major increase in the risk of lung aspiration under anaesthesia due to delayed digestion. In finance, the Australian dollar is buying 69.44 US cents. In sports, Sydney's Accor Stadium will be filled to the brim as the Roosters and Knights do battle in Rugby League season decider. The Roosters are looking for their first title since going back-to-back in 2019. For the Knights, it's been 25 years since they lifted the trophy. New world number one Elena Rybakina has been astonishingly beaten in her first match at the China Tennis Open. Craig Gabriel is there.
16: Elena Rybakina will remember her first match as world number one, but the memories won't be good. She's been beaten by a player who's in just her third 1,000-level tournament. 24-year-old Alina Shareva has scored the most incredible win of her life. The unheralded Armenian, ranked 118, has beaten the recent US Open champion 3-6, 6-4, 6-3. Earlier, Alex Dimonor, Alexander Zverev, Coco Gauff and Iga Swiatek all had wins. Craig Gabriel, Beijing.
12: And Red Bull's Max Verstappen has taken pole position for the Bahrain Formula One Grand Prix. That's the latest news and sport.
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5: Weather-wise, according to the Bureau, around Australia over the next few days, fairly cool in parts. For Melbourne, mostly sunny, top of 24 degrees. For Hobart, a shower or two on the way there, top of only 21. And for the nation's capital, mostly sunny, top of 18 degrees.

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0: This is not a test. 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
1: Mate, you lost a couple of mattresses back there.
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He said, I don't know, man. 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I said, I know. Everybody funny. 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